0: 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I'm Dave Cronin.
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0: Monday will see many places dry with sunny spells, brisk easterly winds with gales along some southern and western coasts, highs of 28 degrees Celsius.
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3: Detectives investigating the alleged murder of former MP Anne Widdecombe have said they're not looking for anyone else after a 28-year-old man was arrested. The former Conservative minister and later Reform UK spokeswoman was found dead at her home on Thursday. Reform UK's Richard Tice spoke to the press about his memories of Miss Widdecombe as he paid tribute to her in her Devon village of Hayter.
4: What she said to Graham Norton, it's a wonderful clip, and she said, life's not a dress rehearsal, go through it. And that was that.
3: Parts of the UK are now facing an exceptional wildfire risk as the heatwave intensifies. Natural England says southern England and the Midlands are currently at highest danger, with that top-tier risk expected to spread into southeast and eastern England by midweek. And England are searching for a new Red Bull leadership team after Brendan McCullum's test reign came to an end, closing a turbulent chapter for England's Red Bull side. That's the latest from Radio News Hub. I'm Dave Cronin.
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3: Monday will see many places dry with sunny spells, brisk easterly winds with gales along some southern and western coasts, highs of 28 degrees Celsius.

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0: Gorgeous. 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
3: Police say they're not looking for anyone else after arresting a 28-year-old man on suspicion of murdering Anne Widdecombe. The 78-year-old was found dead at her home in Dartmoor on Thursday. Marsh Longman is Assistant Chief Constable from Devon and Cornwall Police.
4: At this point, there is still no information to suggest that this is a terrorism-related incident. And at this point, we are not looking for anyone else. At this stage, there is nothing to suggest that it was politically motivated.
3: Two men have died after going into the sea at Seaton Carew in Hartlepool to help two children in difficulty. The children were rescued and taken to hospital as a precaution, but both men were pulled from the water by RNLI and later pronounced dead. And Jannik Sinner has defended his Wimbledon title after a tough four-set battle with Alexander Zverev. Zverev, fresh from his French Open win, took the opening set, but Sinner hit back to claim a 6-7, 7-6, 6-3, 6-4 victory. That's the latest from Radio News Hub. I'm Dave Cronin.
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3: Monday will see many places dry with sunny spells, brisk easterly winds with gales along some southern and western coasts, highs of 28 degrees Celsius.

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4: Detectives investigating the alleged murder of former MP Anne Widdecombe have said they're not looking for anyone else after a 28-year-old man was arrested. The former Conservative minister and later Reform UK spokeswoman was found dead at her home on Thursday. Reform UK's Richard Tice spoke to the press about his memories of Miss Widdecombe as he paid tribute to her in her Devon village of Hayter.
5: What she said to Graham Norton, it's a wonderful clip, and she said, life's not a dress rehearsal, go for it. And that was that.
4: Parts of the UK are now facing an exceptional wildfire risk as the heatwave intensifies. Natural England says southern England and the Midlands are currently at highest danger, with that top-tier risk expected to spread into southeast and eastern England by midweek. And England is searching for a new Red Bull leadership team after Brendan McCullum's test reign came to an end, closing a turbulent chapter for England's Red Bull side. That's the latest from Radio News Hub. I'm Dave Cronin.
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4: Monday will see many places dry with sunny spells, brisk easterly winds with gales along some southern and western coasts, highs of 28 degrees Celsius.

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3: Police say they're not looking for anyone else after arresting a 28-year-old man on suspicion of murdering Anne Widdecombe. The 78-year-old was found dead at her home in Dartmoor on Thursday. Marsh Longman is Assistant Chief Constable from Devon and Cornwall Police.
4: At this point, there is still no information to suggest that this is a terrorism-related incident. And at this point, we are not looking for anyone else. At this stage, there is nothing to suggest that it was politically motivated.
3: Two men have died after going into the sea at Seaton Carew in Hartlepool to help two children in difficulty. The children were rescued and taken to hospital as a precaution, but both men were pulled from the water by RNLI and later pronounced dead. And Jannik Sinner has defended his Wimbledon title after a tough four-set battle with Alexander Zverev. Zverev, fresh from his French Open win, took the opening set, but Sinner hit back to claim a 6-7, 7-6, 6-3, 6-4 victory. That's the latest from Radio News Hub. I'm Dave Cronin.
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3: One day we'll see many places dry with sunny spells, brisk easterly winds with gales along some southern and western coasts, highs of 28 degrees Celsius.
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6: 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Welcome to Monday, the 13th of July. Hiya, I'm back. Right, Alicia Keys on the way. 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

0: Alicia Keys and No One, and it plays here on Gorgeous. Good morning, welcome to Monday, the final full week of the summer term for the kids. Or are they breaking up early? Do let me know.
1: Name the day.
0: So welcome to day 194 of the year, known as International Town Choirs Day, Embrace Your Geekness Day, and International Rock Day. Birthdays do include Talisa, English R&B, her hip-hop singer is 38, Craig Bellamy, Welsh football coach is 47, Lisa Riley, best known for Mandy Dingle in Emmerdale, turned 50 today, Marco Benassi, best known as Benny Benassi, is 59 today. Ian Hislop, British journalist, satirist and broadcaster, is 66. Harrison Ford, American actor, is 84. And Patrick Stewart, English actor, best known as Captain Picard in Star Trek, he turns 86 today. It's your birthday. Have an amazing day wherever you get up to. Right, it's been fabulous. It's been a fabulous couple of, well, a week and a bit. 10 days and I've been off. It's been absolutely lovely. I'll tell you more about it very, very soon. Got a summer tune on the way from Omi. I've got Cheerleader. But let's continue with this. From Warm.

0: Summer tune from Omi and Cheerleader. They play here on Gorgeous Early Breakfast for a Monday morning. Hiya. Just gone 20 past five now. It's me, Danny. So, my holiday was absolutely amazing because the Thursday that Joe covered, Joe Mervo, I was actually in Harry Potter in Watford. Amazing. Absolutely amazing. If you've been, you'll know exactly what I mean. But if you've never been and you're thinking, I fancy going, it's worth the £54. Yeah, £54. But it's such an amazing thing. Right, on the way, we've got some Mark Cohen. And we'll do some Lady Gaga as well next.
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Mark Cohen and Walking in Memphis. And it plays here on Gorgeous' Early Breakfast for a Monday morning. So how has your week been? How was last week and, the, you know, a couple of days before that? Do let me know. 01902-288-019 is my WhatsApp number, please. You can also get involved via the app as well. Just hit the little speech bubble in the top right-hand corner. Right. George Michael and Queen to play. Also, Fiction Factory. After this from Gaga.

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0: 1983 with Fiction Factory and Feels Like Heaven, and it plays here on Gorgeous Good Morning, 20 to 6 now. So we got to talk about the thing that happened on Saturday night, where we actually beat the Vikings. Yes, we beat them 2-1 to progress to the semi-final of the World Cup 2026. But our opponents were decided early hours of Sunday morning. Between Argentina and Switzerland. Me, I was hoping Switzerland would do it, but unfortunately, we've got to face Argentina on Wednesday. Right, Whitney on the way, Westlife, and the current one from Niall Horan. I'll stick Tastes So Good on for you next.
1: We are
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1: Gorgeous.
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0: Niall Horan and Tastes So Good. Come on from Hear Money Plays here on Gorgeous. Good morning. Welcome to Monday. So it's the final 4 week of a school term before they break up for the 6 weeks. That's coming Friday. Or are they in next week as well? Do let me know. 01902 288 019. Or if you want to get involved and just say hey, just do that. You can also get involved via the app as well if you've not downloaded it. 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It's that simple. Right on before six, I got some Chapel Roan. After this from Miley.
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3: After the death of political veteran Anne Widdecombe, there are calls to stop speculating online. Meanwhile, the Devon and Cornwall PCC, Alison Hernandez, says the response from the police has been amazing.
4: The issue for us is that we've had a fantastic response regionally and nationally to support Devon and Cornwall Police to carry out this investigation. So I'm very grateful, and the Chief Constable's right to say this is the best of UK policing.
3: A 28-year-old British man is currently in custody and police say they aren't looking for anyone else. Two men have died after going into the water to help two children who got into difficulty in Hartlepool. It comes amid warnings to be safe around open water during the hot weather. Meanwhile, we're also being told there's an exceptional risk of wildfires. It's believed more than 2,700 died during the recent heat waves. And listing figures for Oasis's Wonderwall have increased by more than half this weekend. It's become the go-to song for England fans and players to sing along after a win. Since England's quarterfinal victory over Norway, the tracks recorded a 51% increase in listens compared to the previous day. For On Radio News Hub, I'm Frankie Hersine.
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3: Cloud clearing throughout the morning to leave a widely sunny and warm day with some strong sunshine. Breezy across the south coast and chance of showers there later. The highs today of 31 degrees Celsius.
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7: Morning, it's just gone 6 o'clock for Monday. Let's kick off your day with some hits then. I've got Kelly Clarkson, A Breakaway on the way. Also Boyzone, but let's kick off this hour with En Vogue.
0: Gorgeous.

Clarkson and Breakaway in the Plays here on Gorgeous. Good morning. Welcome to Monday. You've just joined us 6:15 now. So as you can probably tell from my voice, I am a bit croaky because of sleeping with fans. And I mean the ones that go round and round and round and round. Yeah, nothing else. And windows open as well because we're in heat wave number 3, I believe it is. Is it number 3? Is it 2 or 3? I don't know. Lost count. But according to the boffins of the Met Office, it's not going to go away anytime soon. Sorry about that. But at least we're enjoying the sun. And it's in time for the kids' holidays, I suppose. Right, Jess Glynn on the way. But let's continue with this from the Pointer Sisters first. Here's Automatic.

0: Jess Glynn and Summer's Back, 21 minutes after 6 on your Monday morning. So just wondering about some of the things that you got up to while I was away. So we're talking the fact that I went to Harry Potter on the Thursday, the 2nd of July. And it's so amazing. If you've been, you'll know exactly what I mean. It's just wall-to-wall Harry Potter. And it's just so, so good. I would advise going. I also spent a few days in London as well. That there, London. Yeah, went there. Went to a lovely restaurant. Oh, absolutely lovely. I'll tell you more very, very soon. Right, on the way, though. I've got some James Morrison to stick on. And we'll go back to the 90s next with some Lisa Loeb.
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0: Sleep is, well, optional. 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
1: 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Alex cooks a mean Alfredo. 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

0: James Morrison and You Give Me Something, back to 2006, and it plays here on Gorgeous. Good morning. I did find something on the web that I wanted to talk to you about, actually. Did you know that we are closer to 2040 than we are to 2000? Did you know that? I bet you didn't, but it's making you feel old, isn't it? Right, on the way, I've got some Strike and some Miles Smith, but it's 6:30 now, so let's get your latest headlines.
1: Police have launched a murder investigation into the death of Anne Widdecombe. The 78-year-old has been found dead at her home on Dartmoor in Devon with serious injuries. Four people are thought to have died in the Spanish wildfire. The death toll currently stands at 12, with 32 people missing. Detectives investigating Andrew Mountbatten Windsor will reportedly travel to the United States in the coming weeks. They're expected to interview the family of Virginia Giuffre. And Arthur Ferry's Wimbledon run is over. He's been knocked out at the semi-final stage.
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Miles Smith and Stay in Place here on Gorgeous. Love that. Absolutely love anything Miles Smith does. It's absolutely amazing. It plays here on Gorgeous Early Breakfast. Welcome along to Monday. So don't forget Craig Dane back on the big drive home from 4 o'clock this afternoon. Also Mike Harrison back from 1 o'clock, and he's got the Oldies Hour from 2. Yes, a massive Oldies Hour. Talking of oldies, I've got some Pet Shop Boys on the way very soon. And Mark's here from 7, and he's got those 90s at 9 to kickstart your workday. And talking of 90s, here's some Strike.

0: Beach Up Boys and Always On My Mind. And he plays here on Gorgeous over the weekend. Neil Tennant celebrating his birthday, turning 67. Did you see that? Right, on the way, I've got some Annie Lennox to play. Also, Sam Fender and Olivia Dean, their current one number one tune, which has been on the top for as long as I can remember. I'll stick Raimi in on. And we'll go back with Texas after Showbiz.
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2: England's World Cup win over Norway wasn't just edge-of-your-seat stuff on the pitch. It pulled in a massive peak audience of 18 million on ITV, the biggest of the year. Fans watched Jude Bellingham steal the show with two goals, including that extra-time winner, earning praise from Gary Lineker, who says he could be England's greatest ever. EastEnders is set for another Slater-sized shake-up, with Michelle Ryan leaving the soap just over a year after returning as Zoe. Her comeback delivered classic square chaos, secret twins, and plenty of drama. But bosses say her exit later this year won't be quiet. And Douglas Kirkland's widow has revealed she wasn't impressed when she first learned her husband had photographed Marilyn Monroe. Back in 1961, a 27-year-old Kirkland shot the star in a now legendary session where Monroe famously asked for just three things: champagne, Frank Sinatra on the record player, and silk sheets. The images became some of her most iconic, taken only 9 months before her death.
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4: You're both on the same road, same tarmac, same rules, just a different number of wheels. 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
1: Turn

That's rounded off early breakfast for a Monday. There we go, done and dusted. Thank you very much for joining us. We're back tomorrow to do it all over again from 5, so make sure you can join me then. Mark's on the way next. He's got some Simply Red, Avril Lavigne and some D-Ream. And don't forget those 90s at 9 to kickstart your work day. I'm going to leave you with this from Michael Bublé. Enjoy the sun. It's Hollywood. Love you lots. Ta-ra.

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3: Nigel Farage is facing criticism after suggesting the alleged murder of Anne Widdecombe was premeditated, only to go on and say it doesn't pay yet to speculate. The Reform UK leader hit back, though, saying he was careful not to be political. A 28-year-old British man remains in custody, arrested on suspicion of murder in Rotherham. Devon and Cornwall PCC Alison Hernandez was asked if the response was surprising.
4: Well, I'm not surprised, because she was well-loved. And, you know, I think one of the most interesting things about Anne is she would try anything. Doing the Strictly really raised her profile about what a lovely person she was and how funny she could be.
3: At least 27 people have been killed in a fire at a pub in Bangkok. Officials say it started at around midnight in the Thai capital. An investigation into what caused the fire is now underway. More than 2,700 people are believed to have died during May and June's heat waves. Researchers say high temperatures are associated with risks including heat exhaustion, heat stroke and stress on the heart and kidneys. And Yannick Sinner says he's proud to have bounced back to retain his Wimbledon title. For On Radio News Hub, I'm Frankie Hersine.
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3: Cloud clearing throughout the morning to leave a widely sunny and warm day with some strong sunshine. Breezy across the south coast and a chance of showers there later. The highs today of 31 degrees Celsius.
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6: Good morning, Danny. Thank you so much for the last few hours. Mark with you till 10. Got some Avril Lavigne on the way first. Here's some D-Ream. Things can only get better.
1: We are
0: Gorgeous.
1: Gorgeous. Gorgeous.

Simply Red, It's Only Love. Just approaching 7:15, Monday morning's breakfast show. Mark Stevens here through till 10 o'clock. Hope you are good. Welcome along to the start of your week. Hope you had a cracking weekend. Wow, loads to talk about. The football, Pitbull, Lewis Capaldi, Oasis covers, the Heat. Oh, it's all going on. But what's been going on with you? 01902 288019. That's my WhatsApp. Come and say hello. Brian Adams after Mariah Carey.

0: wonderful throwbacks like this with the Oldies Hour coming up this afternoon from 2 o'clock with Mike Harrison. It's Gorgeous Breakfast, 7:21. Good morning, hope you are doing well. Wow, that game against Norway. My nerves were absolutely shot to pieces. It went to extra time. England won 2-1, but you know all of that. More importantly, we are through to the semi-finals with Argentina on Wednesday. And, dare I say it, the final on Sunday. Now, I've got a bit of a dilemma, actually, but I need your help with. Because let's just say that we make it to the final on Sunday. And depending on the outcome of the final on Sunday, what should we do on the breakfast show on that following Monday? Or am I dreaming a bit too far ahead? Let me know via the Gorgeous Radio app or WhatsApp 01902 288019. London Beat on the way and some Alicia Keys.
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0: Great 90s throwback from London Beat. I've been thinking about you. 7:30 on Gorgeous Radio Breakfast for a Monday morning. Hope you're good. Well, Pitbull done it then. I'm not sure if you've seen this on your socials. I mean, where have you been if you haven't seen this? Pitbull fans have set a new Guinness World Record at BST Hyde Park. It went down this weekend. It would have been a very hot one. Over 22,000 people turned up to Hyde Park with bald caps on, which is absolutely iconic. Lewis Capaldi performing live yesterday as well. And Pitbull did a cover of Oasis Wonderwall. Now, I'm bracing myself because I haven't actually seen the video for this, but I can only imagine it's absolutely iconic, because everything that Pitbull does is just simply iconic. And great to see Lewis Capaldi back on stage as well. Apparently a very emotional performance. He is such a great entertainer, great performer, and a great guy. Dolly Parton and Kenny Rogers on the way. Got some Bruno Mars and Rosé. First, 7:31. Let's get your latest.
1: From Radio News Hub, I'm Frankie Hairsign. After the death of Anne Widdecombe, there are calls to stop speculating online. A 28-year-old is in custody, arrested on suspicion of murder. More than 2,700 people are believed to have died during May and June's heatwaves. It comes amid further warnings over the heat. Two people died over the weekend after trying to help two children in the water. At least 27 people have been killed in a fire at a pub in Bangkok. And listening figures for Wonderwall, England's unofficial anthem for the World Cup, have increased by more than a half this weekend.

the iconic Dolly and Kenny, Islands in a Stream. Bruno Mars, Rosé before that. It's Gorgeous Radio Breakfast. Good morning. Will Smith, Men in Black on the way, plus more of your messages. And remember, if you're at home now but you need to pop out, maybe you're on your way to work, take us with you with the Gorgeous Radio app.

0: Ben and Black, Will Smith, taking you back to the 90s. Gorgeous radio breakfast morning. Hope you're good. I'll tell you what, moving in the summer is not for the faint-hearted. Why do all my tenancies come to an end? Literally in June, July, August. Every single time. So I've just recently moved. I haven't completely moved. Luckily enough, got a very understanding previous landlord of where I'm moving out from. Maybe because I'm still paying like daily rent because I'm that disorganised. Anyway, started moving on Friday. 34, 35 degrees in Birmingham. Absolute nightmare. Done one carload. Went to go and do a second. And my new neighbour locked herself out on the first floor. In this heat, had to walk all the way up the road to the local pub, asked to borrow a ladder, come all the way back, and we managed to sort it out. So shout out to the other neighbour who actually got up the ladder because I was too scared. But in short, moving in this weather is not the one. Outlook for today, though, no 34 degrees. Thank goodness, depending on where you are in the West Midlands or further afield in the West Mids, looking around 26, going to reach 28, 29 by the time we hit Wednesday, and then pretty much staying like that as we go on into next week as well. So this heatwave, yeah, it's not going anywhere anytime soon. Madonna on the way and some Backstreet Boys for you. Showbiz
1: News. England's World Cup win over Norway wasn't just edge-of-your-seat stuff on the pitch. It pulled in a massive peak audience of 18 million on ITV, the biggest of the year. Fans watched Jude Bellingham steal the show with two goals, including that extra-time winner, earning praise from Gary Lineker, who says he could be England's greatest ever. EastEnders is set for another Slater-sized shake-up, with Michelle Ryan leaving the soap just over a year after returning as Zoe. Her comeback delivered classic square chaos, secret twins, and plenty of drama. But bosses say her exit later this year won't be quiet. And Douglas Kirkland's widow has revealed she wasn't impressed when she first learned her husband had photographed Marilyn Monroe. Back in 1961, a 27-year-old Kirkland shot the star in a now legendary session where Monroe famously asked for just three things: champagne, Frank Sinatra on the record player, and silk sheets. The images became some of her most iconic, taken only 9 months before her death. Showbiz
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And if you love more 90s nostalgia like that, well, you're in luck. After 9 o'clock, I do back-to-back tunes from the best decade of music. In my opinion, the 90s, that's on the way just after nine. They call it the 90s at nine. Catchy, I know. After eight, Shania Twain, Craig David first, a bit of Ray.

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4: Some breaking news. Actor Sam Neill has died at the age of 78. The New Zealand actor, best known for his role in Jurassic Park and Peaky Blinders, was said to have died while surrounded by family. After the death of political veteran Anne Widdecombe, there are calls to stop speculating online. Devon and Cornwall PCC Alison Hernandez says she was a very principled politician.
5: She's one of the very few principled people in life that has lived by those principles and acted by those principles and tried to talk to other people about what they meant to her. And we don't have many politicians like that anymore.
4: A 28-year-old British man is currently in custody and police say they aren't looking for anyone else. A 93-year-old British woman has died after being injured in Spanish wildfires. It brings the total number of fatalities from the fires to 13, with four assumed to be British. And the Hillsborough Law, aimed at improving accountability in public office, looks set to clear the House of Commons this week. Margaret Aspinall, whose 18-year-old son died in the Hillsborough disaster, says she's over the moon. For On Radio News Hub, I'm Frankie Hersine.
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4: Cloud clearing throughout the morning to leave a widely sunny and warm day with some strong sunshine. Breezy across the south coast and chance of showers there later. The highs today of 31 degrees Celsius.
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9: Another gorgeous day in the mid-20s around that today. It's going to be lovely and sunny. Craig David on the way. Irene Cara with a film soundtrack classic. First, let's go all soppy, shall we, on a Monday morning. Here's some Shania Twain.
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started off nice and chilled, didn't we? Romantic with Craig David and Shania Twain on Gorgeous. Then bang, switch up the tempo and the pace with a bit of Irene Cara, Flashdance. What a feeling and what a Monday morning. Hey, hope you're good. Going to talk more World Cup on the way. And, of course, what you're getting up to. On the Gorgeous Radio app, you can send me a message or WhatsApp 01902 288 019. Here's Alanis Morissette. No.

0: love how this has now become a World Cup song as well. Started off at the darts, and, you know, sporting tracks just seem to be universal, don't they? Across whatever sport. Planet Funk and Chase the Sun, 20 past 8, this is Gorgeous Radio Breakfast. Roy Keane has put his 2p worth in, apparently, on who is going to win the World Cup, or more importantly, who is not going to progress after the semi-finals. Now, I bet that you cannot guess who Roy Keane, who played for Republic of Ireland in the national team, said was going to win a semi-final out of Argentina and England. I'll give you a clue. Wasn't England.
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3: Is the sound of your mates alive? Is getting to more gigs this year and the next? Is the sound of saying, I got you, mate? Is the sound of mates enjoying even more of this? Is the sound of mates getting home instead of here? Click your seatbelt, because you're twice as likely to be killed or seriously injured if you don't think.
1: Turn

0: Two great songs back to back. Donna Lewis, I Love You Always Forever. Jay-Z, Alicia Keys, Empire State of Mind before that. It's the ideal soundtrack for a Monday morning. Hey, hope you're good. It's Mark here. Hello to Alice, who's celebrating her 8th birthday today. Alice, hope you have a fantastic day. That's from Mum Karen and Dad David. Hello to Robbie, who said, Mark, I'm just about over the weekend. It was a bit of a heavy one on Saturday. Do you know what? It was the same for me. Especially moving at the moment is quite intense in this heat. But I decided to stay out until 4 a.m. after the World Cup match. So glad that it wasn't on Sunday, because can you imagine? But the World Cup final is on Sunday, so yeah, that'll be interesting. Might have to put an early call into the bosses on that one. Well, JP Cooper, Gabrielle's on the way, and some Belinda Carlisle first. 8:29, let's get your latest.
1: From Radio News Hub, I'm Frankie Hairsign. Actor Sam Neill, best known for his role in Jurassic Park, has died at the age of 78. Nigel Farage is facing criticism after suggesting the alleged murder of Anne Widdecombe was premeditated, only to go on and say it doesn't pay to speculate. The Reform UK leader hit back, saying he was careful not to be political. At least 27 people have been killed in a fire at a pub in Bangkok. Officials say several others were injured. And the Hillsborough law aimed at improving accountability in public office looks set to clear the House of Commons this week.
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0: as well. 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More 90s bangers on the way in just over 15 minutes time with the 90s at 9. 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
1: news. England's World Cup win over Norway wasn't just edge of your seat stuff on the pitch. It pulled in a massive peak audience of 18 million on ITV, the biggest of the year. Fans watched Jude Bellingham steal the show with two goals, including that extra time winner, earning praise from Gary Lineker, who says he could be England's greatest ever. EastEnders is set for another Slater-sized shake-up, with Michelle Ryan leaving the soap just over a year after returning as Zoe. Her comeback delivered classic square chaos, secret twins, and plenty of drama. But bosses say her exit later this year won't be quiet. And Douglas Kirkland's widow has revealed she wasn't impressed when she first learned her husband had photographed Marilyn Monroe. Back in 1961, a 27-year-old Kirkland shot the star in a now legendary session, where Monroe famously asked for just three things: champagne, Frank Sinatra on the record player, and silk sheets. The images became some of her most iconic, taken only 9 months before her death. Showbiz
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Dirty Love Samba, fantastic voices. Baby Bird, You're Gorgeous on Gorgeous before that. We don't just throw it together this show, do we? Blue and One Love before that. Gorgeous Radio Breakfast. Hi, it's Mark here. Through till 10 o'clock. Big up to Simon, who's just been discharged from hospital after 2 weeks, feeling much better and grateful to be home. Simon Floyd had a great weekend, only just got in a couple of hours ago after sunning it up in Marbella. Very jealous. Well, not too jealous, because weather has been fantastic here, isn't it? 90s at 9 on the way, playing you Mary Mary, Take That and TLC, and to get you in the word, a romantic classic. Love this. Extreme, More Than Words.

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3: After the death of political veteran Anne Widdecombe, there are calls to stop speculating online. It follows comments made by Reform UK leader Nigel Farage, who says he believes it was premeditated murder. Meanwhile, the Devon and Cornwall Police and Crime Commissioner Alison Hernandez says the response from the police has been amazing.
4: We've had a fantastic response regionally and nationally to support Devon and Cornwall Police to carry out this investigation. So I'm very grateful, and the Chief Constable's right to say this is the best of UK policing coming together.
3: A 28-year-old British man is currently in custody, and police say they aren't looking for anyone else. New Zealand actor Sam Neill, best known for Jurassic Park and Peaky Blinders, has died at the age of 78. His family say his loss was sudden and unexpected, but that he passed with the dignity that has characterised his whole life. The Hillsborough Law looks like it could clear the House of Commons this week. Officially known as the Public Office Accountability Bill, the law would make public officials and authorities act transparently during investigations. And Yannick Sinner says he's proud to have bounced back to retain his Wimbledon title. For On Radio News Hub, I'm Frankie Hairsign.
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3: Cloud clearing throughout the morning to leave a widely sunny and warm day with some strong sunshine. Breezy across the south coast and chance of showers there later. The highs today of 31 degrees Celsius.
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6: We take you back to the, well, pretty much the end of the 90s with some Mary Mary. 1992 with one of Take That's early hits, and first TLC taking us to 94.

on tour at the minute, doing the circus tour again, but apparently not for the third time. I mean, it's a lot. If you've seen the pyrotechnics and the stage structure and everything involved in it, they must be absolutely shattered after every single gig. This is the 90s at 9 with Mark Stevens. Hope you're good. Welcome along to Gorgeous Radio Breakfast. Spice Girls on the way, another level with a banger. And first, a cracker of a tune. Recently covered by Pauza, and the original is so, so good. Adventures of Stevie V. This is Dirty Cash on the 90s at 9.

0: Wow, haven't heard this in ages. 1999, Another Level, Jay-Z, and Be Alone No More. That was the 90s and 9. We do it every weekday here on Gorgeous from, you guessed it, 9 o'clock. And you also guessed it, playing big tunes from the 90s. 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Right, on the way, some Leanne Rimes and Olivia Newton-John. 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

0: I've not heard this in a while. A bit of an underrated belter from Kylie Minogue, Come Into My World. And Sam Smith before that, I'm Not The Only One, Gorgeous Radio Breakfast. They've just announced as well, releasing new music. Sam Smith back with more new music. Oh, cannot wait to hear that, no doubt. We'll be playing it on Gorgeous very soon for you. Let Loose on the way, and Alex Warren next. Showbiz
1: News. England's World Cup win over Norway wasn't just edge-of-your-seat stuff on the pitch. It pulled in a massive peak audience of 18 million on ITV, the biggest of the year. Fans watched Jude Bellingham steal the show with two goals, including that extra-time winner, earning praise from Gary Lineker, who says he could be England's greatest ever. EastEnders is set for another Slater-sized shake-up, with Michelle Ryan leaving the soap just over a year after returning as Zoe. Her comeback delivered classic square chaos, secret twins, and plenty of drama. But bosses say her exit later this year won't be quiet. And Douglas Kirkland's widow has revealed she wasn't impressed when she first learned her husband had photographed Marilyn Monroe. Back in 1961, a 27-year-old Kirkland shot the star in a now legendary session where Monroe famously asked for just three things: champagne.

bit of essential cheese on your Monday morning. Steps in, it's the way you make you feel. Gorgeous radio breakfast morning to you. Hope you're good. Setting you up for your Monday. Great tunes on the way. Miles Smith and After 10, All For One and Leona Lewis. Soundtracking the rest of your workday, then Mike Harrison's got you from 1. And if you love the oldies and the throwbacks from the 80s and more, well, he's got that from 2 o'clock. And Craig Dane with your big drive home from 4. This is Brilliant Bow, SWV and

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3: Nigel Farage is facing criticism after suggesting the alleged murder of Anne Widdecombe was premeditated, only to go on to say it doesn't pay it to speculate. The Reform UK leader hit back, though, saying he was careful not to be political. A 28-year-old British man remains in custody, arrested on suspicion of murder in Rotherham. Devon and Cornwall Police and Crime Commissioner Alison Hernandez was asked if the response to her death was surprising.
4: No, I'm not surprised, because she was well-loved. And, you know, I think one of the most interesting things about Anne is she would try anything. Doing this Strictly really raised her profile about what a lovely person she was and how funny she could be.
3: Sam Neill has died at the age of 78. The New Zealand actor, best known for his role in Jurassic Park and Peaky Blinders, was said to have died while surrounded by family in Sydney. At least 27 people have been killed in a fire at a pub in Bangkok. An investigation into what caused the fire is now underway. And listening figures for Oasis's Wonderwall, England's unofficial anthem for the World Cup, have increased by more than a half this weekend. From Radio News Hub, I'm Frankie Hess.
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3: A widely sunny and warm day with some strong sunshine, though breezy for many of us too. Rather windy along the south coast as well, with some rain possible there later on. High today of 31 degrees Celsius.

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3: After the death of political veteran Anne Widdecombe, there's calls to stop speculating online. Follows comments made by Reform UK leader Nigel Farage saying he believed the attack was premeditated murder. Devon and Cornwall Police and Crime Commissioner Alison Hernandez says she was a very principled politician.
4: She's one of the very few principled people in life that has lived by those principles and acted by those principles and tried to talk to other people about what they meant to her.
3: A 28-year-old British man is currently in custody. Police say they are continuing their questioning. The Hillsborough law looks like it could clear the House of Commons this week. Officially known as the Public Office Accountability Bill, the law would make public officials and authorities act transparently during investigations and inquiries. At least 27 people have been killed after a fire engulfed a pub in Bangkok. Several others are reportedly injured. An investigation into what caused the fire is underway. And New Zealand actor Sam Neill, best known for Jurassic Park and Peaky Blinders, has died at the age of 78. His family say he passed with the dignity that characterised his whole life. From Radio News Hub, I'm Frankie Hess.
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3: A widely sunny and warm day with some strong sunshine, though breezy for many of us too. Rather windy along the south coast as well, with some rain possible there later on. High today of 31 degrees Celsius.
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3: Nigel Farage is facing criticism after suggesting the alleged murder of Anne Widdecombe was premeditated, only to go on to say it doesn't pay to speculate. The Reform UK leader hit back, though, saying he was careful not to be political. Devon and Cornwall PCC Alison Hernandez was asked if the response was surprising.
4: No, I'm not surprised, because she was well-loved. And, you know, I think one of the most interesting things about Anne is she would try anything. Doing the Strictly really raised her profile about what a lovely person she was and how funny she could be.
3: The government is preparing to change the law in a bid to deport Rochdale grooming gang leader Shabir Ahmed. Home Secretary Shabana Mahmood is expected to announce plans to close a legal loophole that currently prevents his removal from the UK. And Yannick Sinner says he's proud to have bounced back to retain his Wimbledon title. The world number one came from a set down against French Open winner Alexander Zverev to claim his fifth major crown. That's the latest from Radio News Hub. I'm Dave Cronin.
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3: It's a sunny and very warm day with some strong sunshine. A brisk easterly breeze will develop, though, with gustier conditions along the south coast. Highs of 28 degrees Celsius.

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3: Nigel Farage is facing criticism after suggesting the alleged murder of Anne Widdecombe was premeditated, only to go on to say it doesn't pay to speculate. The Reform UK leader hit back, though, saying he was careful not to be political. Devon and Cornwall PCC Alison Hernandez was asked if the response was surprising.
4: No, I'm not surprised, because she was well loved, and, you know, I think one of the most interesting things about Anne is she would try anything. Doing the Strictly really raised her profile about what a lovely person she was and how funny she could be.
3: The government is preparing to change the law in a bid to deport Rochdale grooming gang leader Shabir Ahmed. Home Secretary Shabana Mahmood is expected to announce plans to close a legal loophole that currently prevents his removal from the UK. And Yannick Sinner says he's proud to have bounced back to retain his Wimbledon title. The world number one came from a set down against French Open winner Alexander Zverev to claim his fifth major crown. That's the latest from Radio News Hub. I'm Dave Cronin.
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3: It's a sunny and very warm day with some strong sunshine. A brisk easterly breeze will develop, though, with gustier conditions along the south coast. Highs of 28 degrees Celsius.
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0: Mike Harrison on Gorgeous.
6: So the long hot summer of 2026 continues and the kids haven't even broken up from school. We're kicking off this afternoon with Britney Spears. Then I'm going to play you Jennifer Lopez and an absolute corker from Bon Jovi. Stick around.
1: We

Bon Jovi, Living on a Prayer on Gorgeous Radio. Good afternoon. Welcome along. My name's Mike. I'm here till four on the afternoon show. It's Monday afternoon. You knew that. It's a little after one, so we're 10% of the way through the working week already. It's good to have Mondays out of the way. Oh, by the way, it's Gruntled Workers Day today. Might tell you more about that a little bit later on. What's coming up in the show today? Well, between two and three, we'll do the Oldies Hour for you. The Afternoon Music Challenge will reside in the final hour of the show, between 3 and 4. And before all of that, we'll be examining the world around us. What should we do today? Well, you'll find out soon. Meantime, plenty of great songs. Alex Party now, Don't Give Me Your Love, playing at Gorgeous.

0: Gabrielle and Sunshine on Gorgeous. A very good afternoon to you. How are you feeling? Wimbledon's done and dusted. England aren't playing until Wednesday night. What are we going to do with ourselves? What are we going to watch on the telly? We'll have to watch cookery programmes or something, or nature programmes. Yeah, can't wait for that. England back in action on Wednesday evening. They take on Argentina in a mouth-watering semi-final in the World Cup. Before that, it's France versus Spain tomorrow night. I'm intrigued to see who will edge that one. I suspect it'll go to extra time and even penalties. Back to this afternoon. What we got coming up next? Maroon 5, Tasmin Archer, and Ollie Murs on the way next. They're Gorgeous.
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Ollie Murs and Save Me on Gorgeous Radio. That's my favourite of his songs, I think. Around about this time each afternoon, we look at the world around us and examine it and find out one or two little facts behind weird things that happen in nature or us humans or in the animal kingdom. Last week we did why some birds sing at dawn. We did why your voice echoes in tunnels, why squirrels flick their tails and why owls have forward-facing eyes. What are we going to do today? Oh, this is a good one, actually. Why some insects walk on water. How very biblical of them. Why some insects walk on water. We'll do that next on Gorgeous. Sweet.

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1: 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Have I a hope with your heart?

0: balance of physics and adaptation, a lightweight miracle of surface tension. And that is why some insects walk on water. Every day's a school day. Showbiz
1: news. Australian singer Kylie Minogue and British actor Richard E. Grant are among the stars paying tribute to Jurassic Park actor Sam Neill following his death, aged 78. His family says the actor, beloved worldwide as Dr. Alan Grant, passed away suddenly but peacefully in Sydney. Born in Northern Ireland and raised in New Zealand, he became a global icon with Jurassic Park and won acclaim for films like The Piano, The Hunt for Red October and TV roles including Peaky Blinders. Oasis are having a World Cup moment. Wonderwall has shot up 51% on Spotify after England's 2-1 win over Norway. It's become the team's go-to victory anthem, with players and fans belting it out after every match. And Top Gear presenter Freddie Flintoff's 2022 crash is back in the spotlight after a racing driver who was in the vehicle during filming has launched legal action against BBC Studios. Paul Rees is seeking damages for personal injury, while the BBC denies negligence and claims his driving instructions contributed to the accident. Showbiz
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0: 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So what are you waiting for? Get to Gorgeous Nightclub, School Street, Wolverhampton. Gorgeous. Keeping Wolverhampton out.
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Oh, well, that was a very cunning connection for you. Two songs that contain So in the title. We heard Cause with So Young, followed by Tastes So Good, Niall Horan on Gorgeous. All right, then, what's coming up after the headlines at 2? We'll do the Oldies Hour. As ever, between 2 and 3, the best oldies on the radio. Before 2, well, this one's quite a good oldie anyway, from 1996. This is Tony Braxton and Unbreak My Heart, playing for you now at Gorgeous.

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3: Police say the murder of veteran politician Anne Widdecombe is now being treated as an act of terrorism. Our reporter Holly Hughes has the latest.
4: Police say new information and evidence uncovered during the inquiry has led to the case being reclassified as a terrorism investigation. A 28-year-old man has been rearrested on suspicion of the commission, preparation or instigation of acts of terrorism, and remains in custody. Officers say they're pursuing multiple lines of inquiry to establish a motive and are appealing for anyone with information to come forward.
3: The government is preparing to change the law in a bid to deport Rochdale grooming gang leader Shabir Ahmed. Home Secretary Shabana Mahmood is expected to announce plans to close a legal loophole. And listening figures for Wonderwall, England's unofficial anthem for the World Cup, have increased by more than half this weekend. It's become the go-to song for fans and players to sing along to after a win. That's the latest from Radio News Hub. I'm Dave Cronin.
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3: It's a sunny and very warm day with some strong sunshine. A brisk easterly breeze will develop though with gustier conditions along the south coast. Highs of 28 degrees Celsius.
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6: 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Let's crack on with the oldies. Got some good ones for you today. Whitney Houston's up in just a few moments' time. But we're kicking off this afternoon with Phil Collins, a late 80s classic, Another Day in Paradise.
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Sweet song, Diana Ross, When You Tell Me That You Love Me. And before that, another fine lady singer, Whitney Houston with So Emotional. And while we're on the topic of great lady singers, here's another. Kate Bush and Babushka, playing now on Gorgeous. And towards the end of the song, there's the sound of breaking glass or something, I think. I don't want you to imagine people throwing things at their radio, and please don't join in if you think they are. That would upset me, and I'm a tender old soul.

0: Walk Like an Egyptian, the Bangles on Gorgeous Radio. Good afternoon, welcome along. If you've never heard the oldies there before, this is how we do it. We call it the 80s and more. The 80s are always well represented, and we'll squeeze in one or two from other decades too. As part of an awesome foursome coming next, we've got four 80s songs, but one of them is an 80s song and also from 1969. It got re-released in the 80s. It comes from Jackie Wilson, and it's song number two on the awesome foursome, which is just around the corner. We'll kick it off with Tears for Fears.
1: We are
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0: Girls on Film, Duran Duran on Gorgeous Radio. My favourite, actually, by Duran Duran. I might have said that before. Let me tell you a little bit more about the song. It was their third single, released on this very day, actually, 13th of July back in 1981, so it's exactly 45 years ago when that was released. It became their first top 10 single. It was originally written and demoed in 1979, so 2 years before, by an early lineup of the band, which featured Andy Wickett on lead vocals. You might know this, a music video was made with directing duo Godley and Cream of 10cc fame, and director of photography was Stephen Bernstein. It was made at Shepperton Studios in July 1981. Now, due to the inclusion of female nudity, the video exists in both two forms: uncensored form, which was played in nightclubs and on the Playboy channel, and a heavily censored version for MTV. So now you know.
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The best, Tina Turner on Gorgeous Radio. Good afternoon, welcome along. It's Mike on the radio through till 4. And the oldies, we do them every day between 2 and 3 in the afternoon. And actually, if you're up in the middle of the night, we do them between 2 and 3 in the morning as well. Just played you three there back to back. Elton John and Kiki D. That was the first number one that Elton John was involved with. He had to wait a long time to the 90s, I think, before he had his first solo number one. But that was his first number one from 1975, a collaboration with Kiki D. Then we played you Stars by Simply Red and Tina Turner. On the way now, ahead of the headlines at 3, it's ABBA. And between 3 and 4 this afternoon, the Afternoon Music Challenge. Do stay with us if you can.

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3: The alleged murder of veteran politician Anne Widdecombe is now being treated as an act of terrorism. Counter-terrorism police have taken over the investigation after new evidence emerged. A 28-year-old man has been rearrested on terrorism-related offences while inquiries continue. Devon and Cornwall's PCC Alison Hernandez says she was a very principled politician.
4: She's one of the very few principled people in life that has lived by those principles and acted by those principles and tried to talk to other people about what they meant to her.
3: Sir Keir Starmer has said Iran's Islamic Revolutionary Guard Corps has been labelled a threat to national security, with those carrying out acts of sabotage on their behalf facing life imprisonment. And Australian singer Kylie Minogue and British actor Richard E. Grant are among the stars paying tribute to Jurassic Park actor Sam Neill, who's died at the age of 78. That's the latest from Radio News Hub. I'm Dave Cronin.
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3: A few showers may push into southern coastal counties. Low cloud will build again across the east, but clear elsewhere. Lows this evening of 14 degrees Celsius.
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0: Mike Harrison on
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7: Good afternoon, 3 minutes past three, Mike on the radio till four. We've got the afternoon music challenge on the way in a few minutes' time. A clue to solve, a hit to identify. Can you do it before I play it? But first, here's Bruno Mars.
1: We are
0: Gorgeous.
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1: That's Taylor Swift with Taylor's version of Blank Space. Yeah, she did her own version of a lot of the songs that she's previously recorded so that she owns a music publishing or something along those lines. Very switched on young lady and now hopefully happily married. Not much could have gone wrong. They only got married like a week and a bit ago. Let's do the afternoon music challenge for you now. A clue to solve, a hit to identify. Can you do it before I play it? That's the task in hand. Two artists and a two-letter song title. What? That's not much to go on, is it? Two artists and a two-letter song title. That's today's clue. If you need a notepad and pen, go grab one quick. I don't think it'll help you today, though. In the meantime, here's Kevin Little. Turn me on at Gorgeous.

slowly drifting away, drifting away. Wave after wave, wave after wave, I'm slowly drifting, drifting away. And it feels like I'm drowning, pulling against the stream.

0: Kevin Little, followed by Mr. Probs on Gorgeous Radio. We're doing the Afternoon Music Challenge, a clue to solve, a hit to identify. So you need a song title and an artist or group from this clue. Two artists and a two-letter song title. Two artists and a two-letter song title. See if you can work it out before I play it in 10 minutes' time. Good luck.
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1: 10.

McFadden and Whitehead on Gorgeous Radio. Ain't no stopping us now. We're doing the afternoon music challenge at the moment. I've given out the clue a few minutes back, and now I shall play the answer. The answer is always a song, so you need a song title and an artist or group. So the clue today was two artists and a two-letter song title. Those two artists are, in fact, Mary J. Blige and George Michael. And the two-letter song title is As. So well done if you said As by George Michael and Mary J. Blige. You'd have a bundle of points.

0: Michael Jackson, an Earth Song on Gorgeous Radio. Now, a few minutes ago, we played the song Behind the Clue on the Afternoon Music Challenge. If you missed it because you had to take a phone call or do a meeting or something along those lines, well, let me just recap what it was. The answer was As by George Michael and Mary J. Blige, given by the Clue, two artists and a two-letter song title. Bit of a weird old one today. Well done if you got it right. If you didn't, well, I've got a strange one for you tomorrow. Yeah. Are you going to have fun with this tomorrow? I won't tell you what it is now. That would spoil it. Showbiz
1: News. Australian singer Kylie Minogue and British actor Richard E. Grant are among the stars paying tribute to Jurassic Park actor Sam Neill following his death, aged 78. His family says the actor, beloved worldwide as Dr. Alan Grant, passed away suddenly but peacefully in Sydney. Born in Northern Ireland and raised in New Zealand, became a global icon with Jurassic Park and won acclaim for films like The Piano, The Hunt for Red October, and TV roles including

0: seeds.
1: Yeah. 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
0: Yeah, sunflower.
1: From firm to soft, I stay inside.
0: Oh, a sausage. It's got to be.
1: What am I?
0: Sunflower sausage.
2: 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Gorgeous.

They made some classy songs, didn't they? All Saints and Black Coffee on Gorgeous Radio. That's about it from me. I shall vanish into the ether to be replaced by Craig Dane, the wonderful Craig Dane with a big drive home. He's got 3 hours of wonderful music and more besides. As for me, I shall pop up on your radio again tomorrow afternoon, if you let me, at 1 p.m. See you then. Ta-da!

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3: Counter-terrorism police have taken over the investigation into the death of Anne Widdecombe. It follows the discovery of new evidence. A 28-year-old man has been rearrested on suspicion of terrorism-related offences. Speaker of the House of Commons, Sir Lindsay Hoyle, paid tribute to the former Conservative minister.
4: She was a friend in many ways. Politically, we may not agree, but she was, without doubt, a courageous, principled politician. And all of her flaws with family and her friends.
3: The government's preparing to change the law in a bid to deport the Rochdale grooming gang leader Sabir Ahmed. Home Secretary Shabana Mahmood is expected to announce plans to close a legal loophole that currently prevents his removal from the UK. Sir Keir Starmer says Iran's Islamic Revolutionary Guard Corps is a threat to national security. The organisation has been banned by the government. And listening figures for Wonderwall have rocketed thanks to it becoming England's unofficial World Cup anthem. That's the latest from Radio News Hub. I'm David Hall.
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3: A few showers may push into southern coastal counties. Low cloud will build again across the east, but it's clear elsewhere. A low this evening of 14 degrees Celsius.
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6: Right, let's do Monday's Big Drive Home then. Good afternoon to your lovely face. This is Craig Dane till 7. Atomic Kitten, Eternal and Sabrina Carpenter first.
1: This is
0: Gorgeous.

goes. Well, you're definitely in the right place for the best music. From Joel Corey and Emenike to a Bangles classic covered by Atomic Kitten in the early noughties, this is Eternal Flame. It's on Gorgeous for Monday afternoon.

Well, there's Wham's summer tune on Gorgeous Radio sounding phenomenal in the sunshine this afternoon. Another very warm day. Although I feel like I'm saying that every single time I'm on the radio. We're living the warm life at the moment, aren't we? But I don't know about you, but I'm getting used to it. I'm climatizing. I feel like I'm a European who lives in Greece or Spain or something like that. Temperatures around 30 degrees pretty much for the rest of this week. Is it going to cool down next week? No, we're staying at 26, 27 pretty much for the next 3 weeks at least. That's what the Met Office are forecasting. I mean, it's a normal summer really, just not normal for the UK, is it? Ray's next.

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0: Zone on Gorgeous Radio. I feel like when you get someone approach you as an artist wanting to cover your song and you approve it, you're kind of a little bit skeptical, aren't you? You're like, oh, don't make it sound bad. On the other hand, it could sound really bad and then people prefer the original. Boyzone, covering the Osmonds, Love Me For A Reason. Madonna is up next. Shares the Shoop Shoop song as well. Right now, the time is 4:30. Here's the latest.
1: Counter-terrorism police have taken over the investigation into the death of Anne Widdecombe and follows the discovery of new evidence. The Home Secretary is preparing to change the law in a bid to deport the Rochdale grooming gang leader Shabbir Ahmed. Home Secretary Shabana Mahmood is to close a legal loophole that currently prevents his removal from the UK. Iran's Islamic Revolutionary Guard Corps is being banned in the UK, and listening figures for Wonderwall, England's unofficial anthem for the World Cup, have rocketed. They're up 51% this weekend.

0: Shoop Shoop, it's Cher on Gorgeous Radio's Big Drive Home. Did you have a good weekend? This is Craig Dane till 7 on the Big Drive Home. My weekend consisted of working and sleeping. Yeah, I didn't watch the England match on Saturday. I woke up to the fantastic result of 2-1. I did watch the highlights on Saturday, though. Sunday. But Sunday morning, my alarm, 2:30 a.m. Can you see why I didn't watch the match now? Yeah, I had to go to work very early on Sunday morning. That's a shift worker for you, isn't it? Harry Styles plays next. Have a small proud as well. Stay there.
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1: Turn

Such a good song, a throwback from the Noisettes. Do you remember their song Don't Upset the Rhythm? That reminds me of my school prom, because it was played at my prom. Certain songs remind you of good times, don't they? Maybe Everything But the Girl Missing will remind you of something good. That's coming up next. Dasha Austin as well, from a few years ago. And now it's Kylie taking us up to 5 o'clock.

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3: Counter-terrorism police are now leading the investigation into the death of Anne Widdecombe. It comes after new information and evidence emerged. A 28-year-old white British man from Rotherham in South Yorkshire, who was originally arrested on suspicion of murder on Saturday, has now been rearrested on suspicion of a number of terror-related offences. Shadow Home Secretary Chris Philip paid tribute to the former Conservative minister in the House of Commons.
4: She was a formidable campaigner who served with huge integrity. She will be missed. And I know the whole House supports the police in delivering justice for Anne.
3: Iran's Islamic Revolutionary Guard Corps being banned in the UK. They've been designated a threat to national security. Home Secretary Shabana Mahmood is setting out the legal steps she will take to deport the ringleader of a Rochdale grooming gang. Shabir Ahmed can't be deported due to legislation from 1971. And wildfires are continuing to burn across the UK as the heatwave intensifies in its second week. That's the latest from Radio News Hub. I'm David Hall.
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3: A few showers may push into southern coastal counties. Low cloud will build again across the east, but it's clear elsewhere. A low this evening of 14 degrees Celsius.
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7: 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This is Craig Dane with everything but the girl missing in 3 minutes. First, Dasha Austin. Turn it up.
0: This is Gorgeous.

such a cool dude, isn't he? Jason Mraz on Gorgeous Radio. Katrina and the Waves next on Gorgeous after Booty Love. Here's Boogie Tonight for Monday's Big Drive Home in the Sunshine.

if you want to, stare if you want to, but I got to party. I'm up in the party. I'm glad that I got you, and it's alright. You got you a partner. And

0: walking on sunshine on Gorgeous Radio. Well, we certainly are. 30 degrees sunshine most days. That seems to be the average, doesn't it? It's kind of lingering around 28 to 32. And that's the story for the rest of the fortnight, the next fortnight, really. It's going to be the case where we're going to start booking holidays to, like, cool off, like booking a flight to Spain or Greece or Portugal to cool off a little bit. When it was 37 degrees a few weeks ago, I was in Greece and I was so thankful because it was only 30, whilst here in the UK, 37. Unbearable temperatures. Somber, Homewreckers next, Adele as well, going to play Rolling in the Deep.
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1: That is such a good song, isn't it? Four Non-Blondes on Gorgeous. 5:30 now, here's the latest.
2: The suspect in the Anne Widdecombe case was not known to the government's anti-terror programme, Prevent. The Home Secretary's told the Commons the circumstances around the 78-year-old's death are extremely distressing. It comes as counter-terrorism police have taken over the investigation. Meanwhile, Shabana Mahmood is now setting out the legal steps she'll take to deport the ringleader of Rochdale grooming gang Shabir Ahmed. Iran's Islamic Revolutionary Guard Corps being banned in the UK, and wildfires are continuing to burn across the country.

0: Supergrass, making us feel good. A reminder that 90s at 9 is back tomorrow morning from, yes, you guessed it, 9 a.m. It's a good time to do a 90s at 9 feature, isn't it? All the best music from the 1990s. Like that, Supergrass and All Right. I've got the Backstreet Boys coming up. More 90s for you before 6. George Michael's Careless Whisper, and it's Benson Boone. I'm back with him next. Showbiz
1: News. Australian singer Kylie Minogue and British actor Richard E. Grant are among the stars paying tribute to Jurassic Park actor Sam Neill following his death, aged 78. His family says the actor, beloved worldwide as Dr. Alan Grant, passed away suddenly but peacefully in Sydney. Born in Northern Ireland and raised in New Zealand, he became a global icon with Jurassic Park and won acclaim for films like The Piano, The Hunt for Red October and TV roles including Peaky Blinders. Oasis are having a World Cup moment. Wonderwall has shot up 51% on Spotify after England's 2-1 win over Norway. It's become the team's go-to victory anthem, with players and fans belting it out after every match. And Top Gear presenter Freddie Flintoff's 2022 crash is back in the spotlight after a racing driver who was in the vehicle during filming has launched legal action against BBC Studios. Paul Rees is seeking damages for personal injury, while the BBC denies negligence and claims his driving instructions contributed to the accident. Showbiz
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3: The suspect in the Anne Whittaker murder case was not known to the government's anti-terror programme Prevent. The Home Secretary's told the Commons the circumstances around the 78-year-old's death are extremely distressing. Counter-terrorism police have now taken over the investigation following the discovery of new evidence. A 28-year-old man has been rearrested on suspicion of terrorism-related offences. Speaking in the Commons, Home Secretary Shabana Mahmood paid tribute to the veteran politician.
4: Anne Whittaker dedicated her life to politics and public service. For nearly 40 years, she was a fixture of our political life. She brought conviction to our politics, grounded in her profound Catholic faith.
3: Meanwhile, Shabana Mahmood is setting out the legal steps she will take to deport the ringleader of Rochdale grooming gang Shabir Ahmed. Iran's Islamic Revolutionary Guard Corps being banned in the UK. They've been designated a threat to national security. And thanks to England, listening figures for Wonderwall are up 51%. That's the latest from Radio News Hub. I'm David Hall.
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3: Mainly clear for most this evening, but a few showers may push into southern coastal counties. Low cloud will build again across the east, a low of 14 degrees Celsius.
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7: 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Britney's coming up in a few minutes. The Weeknd, Stardust, Music Sounds Better With You. That's the song for the sunshine and it's on now.
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I Feel It Coming. It's Daft Punk and The Weeknd. It's Gorgeous Radio. This is the big drive home for Monday evening. I hope you had a good day at work. What have you been up to? Apparently, there is a law. I thought there was a law that when it gets too hot, like, you have to go home. But apparently not. But there is one for when you get too cold. But that's weird, isn't it? Because you could put extra clothes on when you're too cold, but you can't really take too much off when you're too hot. Well, you can, but you'd be in a lot of trouble. This is Britney, Toxic.

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1: Yeah, I think so too, Gabrielle. Mine in New Zealand. That's my plan. But like way in the future. Although I'm saying this, I'm 33 now. I should start thinking about it, shouldn't I? Gabrielle, there's a life out there for me. It's out of reach on Gorgeous Radio's Big Drive Home. This is Craig Dane at 6:20 on a very warm Monday evening. Go and sit on the beach somewhere if you're near a coast. Go to a pub garden at the end of a busy Monday. Go and have a drink. Lovely, like a Pepsi Max if you're anything like me. El King next and Alex Warren.
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I love this song. 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

0: While their other big song is Rhythm of the Night, there is Baby Baby Corona on Gorgeous Radio. Hello, this is Craig Dane. I hope you had a good Monday. How was your weekend? Was it a good one? Did you watch the match? A big 2-1 win? Apparently it was touch and go at times, though. I say apparently because I didn't watch it. My alarm for Sunday morning was 2:30 a.m. So I definitely did not stay up and watch the match. I just caught up on the Sunday after work. Wednesday's a big game. Well, it's the semi-final. It's a massive game. Look at me just saying it's a big game like it's just a normal game. 8 p.m. Argentina.
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Rumour has it she was there at Taylor Swift's wedding. We're trying to work out who was there, aren't we? There's confirmation that Baby Spice was at Taylor Swift's wedding. I didn't realise they were good mates. Do you think Taylor was just like inviting all like the celebs? 1,100 guests. Gloria Gaynor is the last one from me. I Will Survive. That is it from me, Craig Dane. Back on your radio tomorrow from 4. Hope you have a good night. More music after 7 from Jennifer Page and the Supermen Lovers, Starlight.

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3: Counter-terrorism police are now leading the investigation into the murder of Anne Widdecombe. A 28-year-old white British man from Rotherham in South Yorkshire has now been rearrested on suspicion of a number of terror-related offences. It's emerged he wasn't known to the government's anti-terror programme Prevent. Shadow Home Secretary Chris Philip paid tribute to the former Conservative minister.
4: She was a formidable campaigner who served with huge integrity. She will be missed. And I know the whole House supports the police in delivering justice for Anne.
3: Iran's Islamic Revolutionary Guard Corps is being banned in the UK. They and a number of other groups have been designated a threat to national security. German car giant Volkswagen's looking to cut up to 100,000 jobs. The group, which includes Porsche, Audi, Seat, Skoda and the VW brand, will axe 50,000 posts in Germany and the rest worldwide. And wildfires are continuing to burn across the UK as the heatwave intensifies in its second week. That's the latest from Radio News Hub. I'm David Hall.
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3: Mainly clear for most this evening, but a few showers may push into southern coastal counties. Low cloud will build again across the east, a low of 14 degrees Celsius.

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1: Here's Alex, turning at a junction. Alex cooks a mean Alfredo. 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
2: Thanks.
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3: Home Secretary Shabana Mahmood is to close a legal loophole to make it easier to deport the ringleader of the Rochdale grooming gang, Shabir Ahmed. She's announced plans in the past hour to rework legislation from 1971, which currently prohibits the 73-year-old being sent back to his native Pakistan.
4: Our amendment will provide the Home Secretary with a new power to disapply Section 7 of the Immigration Act 1971 for serious criminals. This provides protections for long-term UK residents, but clearly should not be acting as a bar against removal in cases like that of Shabir Ahmed.
3: The suspect in the Anne Widdecombe murder case was not known to the government's anti-terror programme Prevent. Counter-terrorism police have now taken over the investigation following the discovery of new evidence. And it's now mathematically impossible for Andy Burnham not to be confirmed as the new Labour leader. 349 MPs have nominated him to replace Sir Keir Starmer. That's the latest from Radio News Hub. I'm David Hall.
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3: Mainly clear for most this evening, but a few showers may push into southern coastal counties. Low cloud will build again across the east, a low of 14 degrees Celsius.

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3: Detectives from counter-terrorism are now heading up the investigation into the murder of Anne Widdecombe. A 28-year-old white British man from Rotherham in South Yorkshire has now been rearrested on suspicion of a number of terror-related offences. It's emerged he wasn't known to the government's anti-terror programme, Prevent. Labour's deputy leader, Lucy Powell, paid tribute to the former Conservative minister.
4: We might not have agreed politically, but I always greatly admired and respected her outspokenness, her fearlessness, and her ability to not take herself too seriously. I think she was one of a kind, and of the like, frankly, we don't make anymore.
3: Donald Trump says the US will now be the guardian of the Strait of Hormuz. The president has reinstated the blockade of the vital waterway. Andy Burnham's effectively been confirmed as the new Labour leader. 349 MPs have now nominated him to replace Sir Keir Starmer. And 19 wildfires are now burning across the UK. That's the latest from Radio News Hub. I'm David Hall.
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3: A dry and sunny morning for most and feeling very warm towards the southeast. Cloud along the east coast will drift into the North Sea. Expect a high of 31 degrees Celsius.
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3: The suspect in the Anne Whittaker murder case was not known to the government's anti-terror programme Prevent. A 28-year-old man has been rearrested on suspicion of terrorism-related offences. Politicians from all sides have been paying tribute to the former Conservative minister,

0: Here's Reform UK's Richard Tice.
1: We're all reeling with shock, sadness and anguish at the loss of our Anne, and also the manner in which she has been taken from us. She was a colossus in public life, in political life. She was a remarkable lady.
0: Andy Burnham has effectively been confirmed as the new Labour leader after 349 MPs nominated him to replace Sir Keir Starmer. It's now mathematically impossible for a rival to run against the MP for Makerfield. And Prince Harry has spoken about showing affection to his children, just as his mother, the late Diana, Princess of Wales, did to him. During a podcast interview, he says he squeezes his son and daughter as tight as possible after a challenging day. That's the latest from Radio News Hub. I'm David Hall.
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0: A dry and sunny morning for most and feeling very warm towards the southeast. Cloud along the east coast will drift into the North Sea. Expect a high of 31 degrees Celsius.
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0: gorgeous. Your night is only as good as where it starts. Welcome to Apollo Wolverhampton, a vibrant events venue set in a stunning historic cinema right in the heart of the city. 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So, are you ready? See what's on next at apollowolverhampton.co.uk. 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
1: You probably think you're pretty good at multitasking behind the wheel. I mean, you have to multitask to drive. So what's wrong with checking your phone? The thing is, your brain simply doesn't work that way. Even a quick reply, affects your concentration and makes you less able to react to hazards. If you use a mobile phone while driving, you're 4 times more likely to crash. Think. Put your phone away.

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4: Detectives from counter-terrorism are now heading up the investigation into the murder of Anne Widdecombe. A 28-year-old white British man from Rotherham in South Yorkshire has now been rearrested on suspicion of a number of terror-related offences. It's emerged he wasn't known to the government's anti-terror programme Prevent. Labour's deputy leader Lucy Powell paid tribute to the former Conservative minister.
5: We might not have agreed politically, but I always greatly admired and respected her outspokenness, her fearlessness and her ability to not take herself too seriously. I think she was one of a kind, and of the like, frankly, we don't make any more.
4: Donald Trump says the US will now be the guardian of the Strait of Hormuz. The president has reinstated the blockade of the vital waterway. Andy Burnham's effectively been confirmed as the new Labour leader. 349 MPs have now nominated him to replace Sir Keir Starmer, and 19 wildfires are now burning across the UK. That's the latest from Radio News Hub. I'm David Hall.
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3: A dry and sunny morning for most and feeling very warm towards the southeast. Cloud along the east coast will drift into the North Sea. Expect a high of 31 degrees Celsius.

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3: The suspect in the Ann Whittaker murder case was not known to the government's anti-terror programme Prevent. A 28-year-old man has been rearrested on suspicion of terrorism-related offences. Politicians from all sides have been paying tribute to the former Conservative minister. Here's Reform UK's Richard Tice.
4: We're all reeling with shock, sadness and anguish at the loss of our Ann, and also the manner in which she has been taken from us. She was a colossus in public life. In political life, she was a remarkable lady.
3: Andy Burnham has effectively been confirmed as the new Labour leader after 349 MPs nominated him to replace Sir Keir Starmer. It's now mathematically impossible for a rival to run against the MP for Makerfield. And Prince Harry has spoken about showing affection to his children, just as his mother, the late Diana, Princess of Wales, did to him. During a podcast interview, he says he squeezes his son and daughter as tight as possible after a challenging day. That's the latest from Radio News Hub. I'm David Hall.
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3: A dry and sunny morning for most and feeling very warm towards the southeast. Cloud along the east coast will drift into the North Sea. Expect a high of 31 degrees Celsius.
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3: Detectives from counter-terrorism are now heading up the investigation into the murder of Anne Widdecombe. A 28-year-old white British man from Rotherham in South Yorkshire has now been rearrested on suspicion of a number of terror-related offences. It's emerged he wasn't known to the government's anti-terror programme Prevent. Labour's deputy leader Lucy Powell paid tribute to the former Conservative minister.
4: We might not have agreed politically, but I always greatly admired and respected her outspokenness, her fearlessness, and her ability to not take herself too seriously. I think she was one of a kind, and of the like, frankly, we don't make any more.
3: Donald Trump says the US will now be the guardian of the Strait of Hormuz. The president has reinstated the blockade of the vital waterway. Andy Burnham's effectively been confirmed as the new Labour leader. 349 MPs have now nominated him to replace Sir Keir Starmer. And 19 wildfires are now burning across the UK. That's the latest from Radio News Hub. I'm David Hall.
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3: 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Expect a high of 31 degrees Celsius.
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